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lightly, severing down on your bended knee. 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
1: No shit, Sherlock.
0: It was a very small flat with a very narrow kitchen. 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
0: Radyo Eksen. The war was lost, the treaty signed, I was not cut across the line, I was not cut though many tried, I live among you well disguised, I had to leave my life behind, I dug some graves you'll never find, the story's told with facts and lies, I had a name but never mind, never mind. Never mind, I had to leave my life behind, the story's told with facts and lies, you own the world so never mind, my woman's here, my children too, their graves are safe from ghosts like you, in places deep with roots entwined, the life I left behind. The war was lost, the treaty signed, I was not caught across the line, I was not caught though many tried, I live among you well disguised.

and your mouth open wide to the same lonely hole you get lost in each day. In fact, nobody's friend has got nothing.